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My name is Mr. Jam, and you join me here at the legendary Tuff Gong International Studios, the studio space owned by the Marleys, for a very, very special live session for one of my personal favourites and also one of the biggest current reggae artists, the one and only Grammy-nominated Chronix, live exclusively for me right here on BBC Radio 1 Extra.

0: Yes, I'm on the list. 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Yeah, the guests are there. My brother, yes.
1: Please, sir.
0: Yeah,
1: you can't come in. You're not dressed right.
0: What's wrong with my outfit? I have to call you back.
1: Okay.
0: For all my money. What's wrong with my outfit?
1: Okay.
0: What is wrong with you? What problem do you have with me?
1: You're not dressed right now. I'm sorry.
0: Because I'm not
1: light skinned. H, what's up, man?
0: How are you, bro?
1: Come on in, man.
2: Come on in.
0: Because he's lighter than me. I'm with him.

kani kawia karili kaura ei nwe kani makaru pemia re meloro nwe to anjaro to wawilunge we pone radio jinjo rosonde pa fm